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1: 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Bly ingeskakel tot 7 uur vir daai volledige bulletin.
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1: Ons kyk nou jou temperature vir vandag. Plettenberg Baai 11-19, Gramstad 5-23, Mtata's op 4-26, Queenstown 2-22. Graaf-Reinet is op 3-25, Kraddock 2-22, Port St. John's 10-26, Bishu is op 9-24, Oos-London 11-23, Jeffreys Bay, 'n minimum van 13 en 'n maximum van 23 grade. Uitenaag in Dispatch, goeiemôre 4-24 en Port Elizabeth 6 met 'n maximum van 22 grade. Julle is ingeskakel met my Lise Marie hier op die Groot Pack Breakfast en ek kuier saam met jou tot so net voor 9. 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Onthou 10 voor 7 en 10 voor 8 as ek leef vir julle boodskappe. Stuur gerus my deur op die WhatsApp line 082-333-367. 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

Jouw triple L voor vandaag. Dit was Hit Crew Masters. De story was met Taylor Swift. Aangezien ze nou een getrouwde dame is. Liani Meijse, Vicky Benoni en Robbins. Dancing on my own. Als je nog in die fliek gekijkt hebt. Voicemails voor Isabel. Niet gaan luur gerust. Dan het jou net zo klip aan. Samen met mij gesing. Something big is happening at GWM. William Moffat. Come and be among the first to experience the exciting new unveiling of the all new GWM Aura 5, the newest kid on the block. Take it for a test drive and see why everyone's talking about it. While you're there, explore the incredible GWM tank range and many more amazing vehicles on display. There'll be live music, great entertainment, and a festive atmosphere with fires going throughout the morning. Join us at GWM William Moffat for our opening time until 1 p.m. Bring the family, bring your friends, and come see what the excitement is all about. We'll see you there.

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0: Nee. Ek is nou daar. 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

0: As jou besigheid of projek meer blootstelling benodig, kom gesels gerus met die Luister FM span vir uitstekende advies om die verskil te ervaar. 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

0: Hi, ek is Steve Moore, eienaar van Citywide Security. Ons is die mees opwindende, vinnigste groeiende, area-gerigte monitering en reaksiemaatskappy in die stad. Het jy al by ons aangesluit? Bel ons vir jou alarm en CCTV-installaties en die reaksie en monitering daarvan. 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

0: onthou, luister FM Picnic, mooi musiek op 'n maandag. Something big is happening at GWM William Moffett. Come and be among the first to experience the exciting unveiling of the all-new GWM Aura 5, the newest kid on the block. 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While you're there, explore the incredible GWM tank range and many more amazing vehicles on display. 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We'll see you there.
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0: on the quay on the hroot on the klein on the aller on the bint on the bull on the tie on the geel on the grow on the
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